0: Relax. You're quite safe here.
1: Am I dreaming?
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1: Where am I? In bed? What am I doing? Talking to myself.
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I'll even stop time. But you'll be mine for eternity. Remember, no more time. 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

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It's hard to play a gig in this town and keep a straight face. And it seems like everybody's got a plan.

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Look around you. They're everywhere. Gate 2. My guards are watching you. Gate 3. Only evil lives here. Gate 4. There's no way out. Gate 5. Field of fire. Gate 6. 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

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You know what I can

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I can give you sex. I can give you drugs. And what I certainly can give you is house. Sex, drugs, and house. I can give you house. I can give you house. I can give you house. I can give you house. Sex and drugs and house.

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And what I certainly can give you is house. Sex, drugs, and house. I can give you house. I can give you house. I can give you house. I can give you house. Sex and drugs and house.

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There's got to be something wrong somewhere. We did what we had to do. There's got to be something wrong somewhere. And people wanted us to be ashamed

This is a song about being shit scared of change, the unknown, all that stuff. This is called Tears of the Dragon.

Sit, sit, sit, sit, sit, sit, sit, sit, sit, sit, sit, sit, sit, sit, sit, sit, sit, sit, sit, sit, sit, sit, sit, sit, sit, sit, sit, sit, sit, sit, sit, sit, sit, sit, sit, sit, sit, sit, sit, sit, sit, sit, sit, sit, sit, sit, sit, sit, sit, sit, sit, sit, sit, sit, sit, sit, sit, sit, sit, sit, sit, sit, sit, sit, sit, sit, sit, sit, sit, sit, sit, sit, sit, sit, sit, sit, sit, sit, sit, sit, sit, sit, sit, sit, sit, sit, sit, sit, sit, sit, sit, sit, sit, sit, sit, sit, sit, sit, sit, sit, sit, sit, sit, sit, sit, sit, sit, sit, sit, sit, sit, sit, sit, sit, sit, sit, sit, sit, sit, sit, 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

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A saga girl named Imelda was suspected of being the burglar. 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

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The matron examined with care. 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

0: 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I don't know whether you should use words.
1: No,
2: this is not for us.

Sensation and perception do not happen in a vacuum. To a person simply sitting in a chair as the sensory world washes over them. Sensation and perception happen in the context of an active behavior body.

0: sitting in a chair as the sensory world washes over. Sensation and perception happen in the context of an active, behaving body. We use the information we gather from the world around us to do things, to make decisions, to plan actions, and to implement those actions.
1: The entrance to the spirit, the entrance to the spirit, the entrance to the spirit, the entrance to the spirit.